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1: 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I couldn't stop thinking about him, and this is what I was feeling while I was waiting for him. Here's my song, Boston. On a train.

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0: 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And we're talking about the smallest thing someone could do that would immediately prove to you they are a good person. What do you think, Megan?
1: Opening the door for strangers. I feel like we're really losing that.
0: Feels like a lost art, right? The worst, though, is when you do hold the door for someone and they don't say thank you after. Come on. But still makes you feel good to do it no matter what.

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And the best way to wrap this weekend up is with you hearing your favorite song. So let me know what you want to hear tonight. 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I'll get it on coming up.

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day, Potts Farm was a place to go. Load a truck up, hit the dirt road. 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Y'all ain't listening. Them old

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99.9 Kiss Country, today's hit country. And if you happen to have a case of the Sunday scaries tonight, you're dreading tomorrow, keep this in mind. Labor Day weekend is next weekend. We got a 3-day weekend coming our way. So let's just get through this week, power through it, and then boom, 3-day weekend. So hey, let's get this week going so we can get right to the weekend.

99.9 Kiss Country, today's hit country. And here we go, the final hour of the weekend. Let's make it a good one. Let's get your favorite song on. Let me know what you want on right now on the free iHeartRadio app as you're listening. Just tap that red talkback mic and say, Casper, I want to hear this. I'll get it on for you coming up. Chrissy checked in on the talkback mic asking for this one. And yeah, your song's coming up too.

0: 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Michael, thank you for checking in. And what were you saying you're never going to share with your wife now? What was this?
1: I will not share my popcorn at the movies.
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2: 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Kind of like

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0: 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Casper here, and Ashley, you were saying there's something you never share with your significant other. What is it now?
1: Yeah, I don't share my food.
0: Gotcha, okay. I bet when he orders fries, though... You're

0: today's hit country, 99.9 Kiss Country. I'm Casper. Have a great night. And don't forget, we want to get you and your plus one into our 2026 iHeartRadio Music Festival in a couple weeks here. 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

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Hey, good way to get your Monday going? How about with some good news? I got something to share with you coming up in two songs. Hang tight.

99.9 Kiss Country. I got a topic I want to discuss next hour. Where are you in the electric car conversation? Are you like an advocate? Are you like, hey, this is the greatest thing ever, I'll never turn back? Are you maybe warming up to it a little bit? Are you saying, I'll never drive that car, I ain't never driving electric cars? Is that you? We'll talk about this next hour. I want to hear from you. 866-607-8383.

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1: Hey, good morning, Granger. Listening to you every morning on my way to work. I appreciate your positive attitude and playing some good tunes for my commute every day. Have a good one.
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0: 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Stick around. Ann Hudson is coming up with the latest buzz from Nashville. And give us a tease of what you got coming up.
1: Oh, this is cool, Granger. Cody Johnson got the ultimate compliment from George Strait and then gave King George a reason to threaten a comeback. That's next in your Nashville news.

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Okay, we're going to talk about this in two songs. How do you feel about electric cars? In fact, even when I say that, what does that make you feel? 866-607-8383.

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Continuing this conversation, I'm kicking this up, man. I'm kicking up some dust here. Where do you stand with electric cars? Are you for electric cars? Are you against them? Are you warming up to them? Are you a holdout that will never happen? 866-607-8383.

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1: This is RJ from deep south Texas. I'm 6 miles from the border of Mexico. I'm up with you every day. I love your show, man. God bless you and your family. Have a great day, buddy.
0: Well, buddy, I'm glad After Midnight is part of your morning. Thank you for listening.

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Why is this dumb criminal putting on a dress? Earl is going to do his best to explain exactly what happened in this dumb criminal story coming up next.

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Today's hit country. I'm looking for your phone caller. I'm going to put you on the air. How do you feel about electric cars? You like it? You love it? 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

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Okay, have you ever seen a solar-powered car? Well, one was shown off on this day. I'll tell you more about that in history, plus some other things that went down coming up in Tucson.

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1: We're more than just a country radio show. We're a late night family. And Granger Smith is the voice that keeps the night going strong. Thanks for riding with us here on After Midnight with Granger Smith.

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Brought this up last hour, talking about electric cars, wondering where you stand. We got a lot of truckers that listen to the show. Where do you stand with electric cars? You for it? Maybe you drive a diesel truck all day and you're like, I don't want to drive that when I get home. I want it to drive for me. I don't know. What are your thoughts on this? 866-607-8383.

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1: Hi, this is Peggy. 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Thanks.
0: Well, thank you, ma'am. Thanks for making After Midnight part of your night.

0: 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Ann Hudson is about to jump on and share some Nashville news with us. Ann, what do you have lined up?
1: Oh, Granger, you know we love us some Miranda Lambert. Well, she's opening Nashville's newest music venue, and she's bringing something to the stage that she's never performed with before. I got that story coming up in your Nashville news next.

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1: If you're up late with us, you'll want to follow us on Instagram, too. At After Midnight Granger Smith. 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

Luke Combs. He got the best to me. iHeart, Garth Brooks. Can't go down till the sun comes up. iHeart Country. 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

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We're going to talk about this in two songs, but I'm kicking off a new topic. Who does fall remind you of? Is there a person that this season fall reminds you of? 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

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That's my question. 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
1: G'day, Granger. It's Stuart listening in to you from Australia. Have a good night, mate.
0: Well, thank you so much. I'm glad After Midnight is a part of your morning.

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Why is this dumb criminal putting on a dress? Earl is going to do his best to explain exactly what happened in this dumb criminal story coming up next.

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1: 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And Granger is bringing the soundtrack to your overnight. 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
1: 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Okay, I'm looking for your phone call. This is a brand new topic. Who is the person that fall reminds you of? Is there someone that fall reminds you of? You associate fall with a person? 866-607-8383.

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Hey, good way to get your Monday going? How about with some good news? I got something to share with you coming up in two songs. 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

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I brought this up last hour. Is there a person that fall this season reminds you of? A certain person, a specific person. 866-607-8383.

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1: Hey, Granger. It's Rodney. I'm from Otsego, Michigan. I'm at work right now. 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I'm a butcher. And just want to say I really love your show. Thank you.
0: Man, thank you so much for checking out After Midnight. I appreciate you, brother.

Jason Aldean. It ain't nothing but a review town. I Heart Lady A. I don't know why you don't take me downtown anymore. I Heart Country. 99.9 Kiss Country. 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

0: 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Stick around. Ann Hudson is coming up with the latest buzz from Nashville. And give us a tease of what you got coming up.
1: Oh, this is cool, Granger. Cody Johnson got the ultimate compliment from George Strait and then gave King George a reason to threaten to come back. That's next in your Nashville News.

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9: One final hour of Mondays After Midnight starts right now. Welcome, y'all. Granger Smith here, your host. I'm going to talk about some things that went down on this day in history coming up, plus some Nashville news with Ann Hudson, stories about your favorite stars out there in Nashville. Good morning. I'm glad you're here. We're still After Midnight.

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Okay, have you ever seen a solar-powered car? Well, one was shown off on this day. I'll tell you more about that in history, plus some other things that went down coming up in Tucson.

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Hey, Granger here on After Midnight. The third shift is rolling here as we kick off the week. 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
1: Hi, Granger. I just want to say I want to appreciate you being on the air this early in the morning or this late at night, depending on who you are. I just want to say that I'm up and at it this morning, just heading to work so I can take care of my family. You have a good one. Bye.
0: Thank you so much for that. 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

0: 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It's Ann Hudson.
1: So Miranda Lambert will officially open Nashville's newest venue. It's called The Truth. Opening up on October 1st, she'll perform her biggest hits along with select songs from her new album, Crisco, backed by a 12-piece string section. Miranda says that she's never had the opportunity to perform that way on stage before, which will make opening a beautiful new venue right in Nashville even more special. So Ella Langley has always been open about her faith, and during a recent show in Texas, she shared a powerful message before performing Loving Life Again. Ella admitted that although it may look like she has everything figured out, she doesn't, and then reminded everyone in the crowd that even during the hardest moments, they are never without love.
2: I want you to know that you are so loved.
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13: Then around 8:10, we're going to play some NASCAR math for Bristol tickets.
12: Oh, it's Bristol, baby. This is a huge, huge race coming up. All that and so much more on the Monday show. It's good to see y'all. 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
14: Good morning, I'm Mark Starling. The summer heat's not over yet. It's going to be a very sweaty and sticky week across much of the area as another heat wave moves through the area tonight. The warmest days and most dangerous.
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1: When is it officially fall?
0: September 22nd, okay. I think, is the first time of fall. 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
4: Let's hear it.
0: This is a crazy story start to finish. Well, what a beautiful story.
1: I can't wait to hear it.
0: So a high school principal from Ohio named Rob Burnside took in a homeless student and let him move in with his family because it helped the kids stay in school.
1: Okay.
0: Unfortunately, school officials said the student, Dee Dee, was no longer eligible to attend, but the principal let him come to school anyway, and he was forced to step down because of it. Here's both of them telling the story.
7: I was told that the district did not believe that I could go back into the building and be an effective leader.
8: So my mom, I couldn't live with her because it wasn't really safe to live with her. My dad, he had some issues going on because sometimes it'd be cold in a mobile home.

0: Cars are closed.
1: I guess everybody got jokes on the Monday show. You've got one now, and Ellie Lynn has one at about 7:20.
2: We are a joking family.
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4: Actually, I think you're going to find this very amusing.
2: What would happen if we threw all the books into the ocean?
1: I don't know what.
2: A tidal wave.

0: are you doing? Hey, it's Eddie Fox and Amanda Fox on 99.9 Kiss Country. What's your name?
1: Jeremy Bradshaw.
0: What part of Kiss Country are you representing, sir?
1: Near Bryson City.
0: So are you proud to be an American, sir?
1: I am, sir.
0: Well, give me a loud, proud God bless America, then.
1: God bless America.
0: Now, come on like you mean it and feel it.
1: God bless America.

0: good Lord continue watching over and blessing America. It's Eddie Fox and Amanda Fox on 99.9 Kiss Country. We got a problem.
1: What now? I feel like we have a lot of problems.
0: Toilet paper. It's going to be an issue.
1: What? Why?
0: Well, because of the little thing we got going on with Canada.
1: That little thing we have going on with Canada.
0: Well, okay, big trade war. So American toilet paper relies on Canadian raw materials. And with 50% tariffs, I'm just saying, may not be a bad idea to go to Sam's,
1: you know,
0: get you a pallet.
1: Funny, not funny. During COVID, there was a toilet paper shortage, right?
0: Yeah.
1: During the parasite that has been causing bathroom issues, there was no toilet paper issue.
0: Right.
1: And now here we are about to have a toilet paper issue.
0: Yeah, yeah. Comes down to the trade war, tariffs, and as a matter of fact, Mark Starling is at this press conference that just got started. Let's see what they're talking about here.
2: Thank you. We are here to address one of the most pressing issues. We are working around the clock to keep America from being wiped out. If this isn't a main priority, it's certainly number two. And nobody wants to be caught with their pants down. We understand this could be a sticky situation, so flush away your worries because we are going to get to the bottom of this. Otherwise, we could end up in deep doo-doo. Thank you.
0: So, we'll see y'all at Sam's about, I don't know, 10:30?
3: Good morning, I'm Mark Starling. The summer heat's not over yet. It's going to be a very sweaty and sticky week across much of the area as another heat wave moves.
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1: Now, we are looking for the number one answer.
0: Oh, man.
1: And whoever gets it first will win a 4-pack of tickets to the Mountain State Fair.
0: It's almost here, y'all. All right, Amanda Fox, ask 100 people to name something you could use to describe both the Mountain State Fair and your last relationship.
1: There's a lot of things that come to mind.
0: What do you think? 888-704-KISS.

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1: A great, terrible time.
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0: playing Survey Says on 99.9 Kiss Country. Got some Mountain State Fair tickets up for grabs, y'all. So Amanda Fox asked 100 people to name something you could use to describe both the Mountain State Fair and your last relationship.
1: I knew these would make me laugh.
0: Top five answers on the board. You get number one right, you win them tickets.
2: Is it a roller coaster?
0: No.
1: Good answer. Try again, honey.
0: Kiss Country, good morning.
3: How about a tilt-a-whirl?
0: That's a good
1: try
0: answer.
1: Try again, honey.
0: Kiss Country, good morning.
2: Is it predictable?
1: No, try again.
0: Kiss Country, good morning.
4: Hey, good morning. Is it everybody get to ride?
1: I'm going to be honest. I love that answer.
0: I so wish it was number one.
1: I was now. But no, honey, try again.
0: Oh, my God.
4: Have a good day.
0: Kiss Country, good morning.
2: Good morning. Is it expensive?
0: That's it. You
1: that
0: got
1: it.
0: That's it.
1: Who is this?
4: It's Connor, Emma, and Kelly. Sorry, he had to call because I was driving.
1: I love it. Well, you guys won a 4-pack of tickets to the North Carolina Mountain State Fair.
0: Top five answers. Seemed awesome. Like a good idea at the time. I regret it. I screamed, made me sick, and expensive was number one.
2: Yeah.
1: Good job, guys.
0: We love y'all.
4: We love you, too. They're very excited.
1: Oh, I love it.
2: Yeah.
1: Oh.
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0: big old country morning. Thank you kindly for waking up with 99.9 Kiss Country.
1: Right now, it is my pleasure to introduce.
0: He is Mark Starling, ladies and gentlemen.
2: Man over here. Man.
3: How was the weekend?
0: It was good.
3: Celebratory, I see.
0: We celebrated big time.
3: She had big time.
2: She did.
0: She got a piñata?
3: I saw that.
2: Man, those things are hard to
0: crack. I don't know. I guess I got the extra tough kind.
3: What were you using as the device to break it? Just like a broomstick?
0: It came with a stick.
3: Yeah, you got
2: it. But it was very sturdy.
0: We had to whoop a fool out of that thing.
3: Go with a 3-iron. That usually
0: I was about to get an axe. Ball peen hammer.
3: What was it? What was inside? Candy?
2: Oh, yeah, about
0: 5 pounds worth.
2: 5 pounds.
0: Yeah.
3: Oh.
2: Great.
3: Okay.
2: Some of those little root beer candies.
3: The dad's root beers?
2: Yeah. Oh, I was like, baby, you can't eat these. I'll take these.
3: Yeah. I'm telling you, man, you got to go to the TJ Maxx and search in the outdated snack section there and get you some of them.
0: Duly noted.
3: When you see them, you got to grab them because they don't come around very often. I found them on Amazon, but I don't need 5,000 of them.
0: No.
3: So there's some. Did you? I don't even know where to start today because we've got the Bigfoot Festival. We've got a new champion Bigfoot caller.
0: Oh, yeah.
3: Young kid.
2: Was it an 8-year-old boy? Yeah.
3: Yeah. And then, did you see this rabid goat story?
0: Yes! Oh, my gosh! It's a mobile petting zoo.
3: Did you see where it came from?
0: North Carolina?
3: No.
0: Oh.
3: Well, yeah. But the goats got the rabies from a skunk.
0: From a
3: that
0: skunk?
3: That bit the goats.
2: Oh.
3: Apparently is what they're speculating from this petting zoo. And Tank brings up the question, who is bringing a skunk to a petting zoo?
2: I was about to say, was the skunk part of the
3: petting
2: zoo?
3: It was in another pen, they said.
0: Yeah.
2: And it had rabies?
3: They had to put them all down.
0: Well, and now they're like, if you touch the goats.
2: It's a petting zoo. How many people touched it?
3: Exactly. Exactly.
0: Was it 10 different locations, including an assisted living facility and a back-to-school bash?
3: Yeah.
0: Yeah.
2: So I'd be so mad.
0: Baby goats.
2: Aren't they supposed to, like, isn't there a process for that?
0: Well, if
2: where you just let everybody come in and pet it?
0: If somebody just set up a zoo.
3: They call that a license.
2: Yeah.
0: I mean, if you just load up a bunch of critters in the back of your truck and say, hey, I'm available for your party, then, you know.
3: Nobody checks.
0: It's scary.
3: You know, nobody checks your business license or anything. I mean, anybody with a goat can go let someone else pet it.
0: Oh, let's see. Residents in Western North Carolina have been exposed to infected goats. Farm Adventures.
3: Harmony, North Carolina.
0: At the mobile petting zoo's location in Harmony. Offsite events between July 28th and August 27th.
3: It's just north of Statesville, just south of...
2: I've never heard of Harmony.
3: So here's the funny part.
2: Not much Harmony happening there.
3: Boom. Brandy says to me last night, hey, I got those tickets for the festival in Harmony. And there's a big music farm or like music festival spot in Harmony. It's called Ziggy's Farm.
0: Don't pet nothing.
3: Well, that's what I'm thinking now. I'm like, all right, I got to go check the website and make sure there's no petting zoo going to be there.
0: Man.
3: And if that's not enough for you, there's a measles exposure
2: that has been reported
3: in Asheville.
0: From goats?
3: No, not from goats, from a hotel. Maybe the goat was staying in a hotel. I don't know. All I know is that it was the Holiday Inn Express, they say, on Smoky Park Highway last Wednesday. The hotel's making sure guests and staff are advised. Symptoms begin at least a week into exposure. So,
2: nice. Man.
3: Yeah. G20 still happening at the Grove Park Inn. It's full of all the uppity-ups. The protesters were out in force as well. About 500 people, ranging from finance ministers to central bank officials, were in the city to discuss items like financial regulation, U.S. debt, and more. Treasury Secretary Scott Bessent says Asheville was chosen because of its resilience and because he has a house in Jackson County.
0: Huh. Well,
3: he loves it. I saw an interview with him. He said he loves this area. He says it's always been an area that he's come to, and he owns a house up
2: there.
3: What
2: day are you going to be there?
3: I don't know. Oh. We're actually going to go. So we ended up with, we booked 3 or 4 people from the U.S. Treasury Department for the show, and we were kind of waiting for the call, basically, as to whether or not we're going to get an interview with the Treasury Secretary.
2: So, gotcha.
3: Yeah, it's kind of one of those things, like, you know.
2: Probably busy. He's probably very busy.
3: He has a few things going on. Yeah, I mean, we offered to take him for a beer somewhere and walk him around.
0: He really wanted to see
3: some of the rebuilding and what has gone on here. And so they say $20 million in revenue is what's going to come in because of this. So okay. We'll take it.
0: Take him to a pen zoo,
3: right
0: get a beer.
3: Front doorstep.
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7: 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Captain Jeff Bourne Bridge. Volume is building. Smoky Park Highway, no delays. Sardis Road moving.
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1: So last week on the broadcast, we were having people yodel for Yoakum. And I had a little trick to help people learn to yodel.
2: So Ellie caught on, kind of. Yeah. And it's kind of been a thing that's been going on for a few days in the house.
1: So now she yodels.
3: Knock, knock.
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3: Little old lady.
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0: That would be Ty Myers on 99.9 Kiss Country. That's good, huh? My name's Eddie. Her name's Amanda. I have heard the phrase snub your nose at my entire life. And I just assumed it
1: was a common one. Like, figure
0: of speech.
1: She turns her nose up at everybody she comes across.
0: Well,
1: he turns his nose up because he thinks he's better than everyone else.
0: It happened to me yesterday.
1: So let's set the scene.
0: I was snubbed.
1: We're not going to say exactly where we were.
0: No.
1: We were out at a place
0: with some friends. Enjoying
1: Ellie's
0: a great Sunday.
1: Birthday.
0: Yeah.
1: And
0: great birthday, by the way. Ellie, thank you. Thank you, Kiss Country family, for all of your sweet, sweet messages.
1: Oh, people sent messages singing. They sent videos.
0: Thank you.
1: There are kids doing sweet videos. You sent gifts. You just commented on the post. All of that. We've read to her. We've shown her everything.
0: Thank you.
1: It truly means the world to
0: us. Thank you. So we're out celebrating. Yeah. It's like a big celebration all weekend long.
1: So picture this. Our car is parked in the first parking space with the space on the right side being where Ellie's car seat is,
0: right, kind
1: of deal.
0: Yeah.
1: The driver's side has is parked beside a car.
0: Yeah.
1: Okay.
0: Yeah.
1: So we're saying bye to our friends. I'm loading Ellie into the
0: passenger
1: side car seat side. And Eddie, our friend, are standing on the other side just saying bye to each other.
0: We just walked. We hadn't. I could have been there more than 5 seconds.
1: No, we had literally just walked up to the car.
0: Maybe 10 seconds, tops. And our buddy could sense this lady walking up on us, and she had stopped.
1: Lady just walking up.
0: We turn around and look at her. She threw her nose.
1: And I even heard both of you guys say, oh, we're so sorry.
0: Yeah.
1: Let us get out of the
0: way. Excuse me. She never said a word.
1: Never
0: tilted
1: a smile.
0: Her head back. I saw a nostril. Nothing
1: but
0: nostril.
1: Did she make the noise? Did she go, huff? Because that would have made it better.
0: I don't know that she huffed at me, but I have to assume she did. A quiet huff that I just didn't. It wasn't audible because it was loud. I don't know. But she showed it. I saw a nostril. I mean, I could see the spider webs in her nose.
1: I
0: clutched my pearls.
1: After she got in the car and pulled away, he's like, I think that was the first time I've ever had somebody actually stick their nose up at me. Like, you guys both were, both were having the same feeling.
0: Yeah.
1: Did that just really happen?
0: We were like, I mean, you could have seen our faces.
1: I was loading Ellie in, but I did hear you guys say, oh, we're so sorry. Let us get out of the way. And again, it wasn't like y'all had been sitting there blocking the way for like 30 minutes.
0: She must have been mad.
1: But it did make me laugh. I said, man, that's like a real life.
0: Yeah. Well, she never said a word.
1: She
0: just walked right through us, but like between us, got in the car, and immediately started hollering at whoever's driving. So she's having a bad day.
1: Maybe they were arguing, and maybe it wasn't directed at you.
0: Don't take it out on me. Don't throw your nose up in there at me.
1: What you want her to say? Oh, honey, it's fine. Take your time.
0: No, just it's okay, or okay, excuse me, or something.
1: Acknowledge that you were acknowledging the situation.
0: I'm so offended. It's ridiculous. Can't believe it actually happened to me.
1: It did actually happen, and it made me giggle.
0: Yeah, it was funny, though. I thought, you know what? I've heard this my entire life.
1: Well, now you can mark that on your bucket list.
0: It is.
1: She helped you out.
0: I feel like I've just almost completed the full circle thing here. So it's all, you know, the circle of life and such. But, yeah.
1: Circle.
0: I don't know. Isn't that part of it?
2: Good morning. I'm Mark Starling. The summer heat's not over yet. It's going to be a very sweaty and sticky week across much of the area as another heat wave.
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0: Get ready for a Hooters the movie.
1: This is interesting to me. So it's not a documentary.
0: No, it's about the founding of Hooters. The director says, quote, it's not all what people will be expecting, and it's mostly true.
1: Okay. So it's just going to show kind of how Hooters got started.
0: Based on actual events. So kind of a true story. But it's being described as a hilarious buddy comedy.
1: Oh, so, a comedy.
0: Yeah. Wild journey.
1: Okay.
0: Based on a crazy idea.
1: Interesting.
0: So we'll see.
1: We'll see how that goes.
0: It's Eddie Fox and Amanda Fox on 99.9 Kiss Country. Always live and local just for you. And we got the free stuff, baby.
1: Yeah, so the Bristol Night Race is coming up on September 19th. Y'all, if you've never been to Bristol.
0: I have not.
1: This is a great way to go because it's like free. Out. You get a 4-pack of tickets. And a Bristol Night Race is my favorite NASCAR race. So we're going to be playing NASCAR Math.
0: I love this game. It was a huge hit last year.
1: So what is going to happen is we're going to get the caller on the line, give you a little math problem with driver names.
0: Yeah.
1: So knowing the driver car numbers is important for this game.
0: Yeah. So if you want to play, you want tickets to Bristol, baby, caller 9, come on in. 888-704-KISS. Good luck.
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0: my new favorite jam right there.
1: Man, it gets so me. Good. I like my own little party.
0: Dolly Parton laid to rest with a private funeral with immediate family over the weekend.
1: Did y'all see the Opry special they did over the weekend where they had a bunch of performers?
0: It gives me chicken skin thinking about
1: then
0: it.
1: Then at the end, like Carly Pearce and Jelly Roll were singing 9-5, and like everybody kind of joined them on stage. And then the announcer came out and was like, "We have one more special performance in the night," and everybody got quiet and they put on the screen Dolly singing "I Will Always Love You." Oh. It
0: Everybody
1: makes me tear up right now. It's just,
0: absolutely amazing. It's Eddie Fox and Amanda Fox on 99.9 Kiss Country, playing a little NASCAR math here.
2: Good morning.
0: Hey, how you doing?
2: I'm good. How are you?
0: Good. What's your name?
2: My name's Hannah.
0: All right. You want to play some NASCAR math here?
2: I do.
0: All right. Here we go.
1: All right. So I'm going to give you two driver names, and hopefully you know their car numbers, okay?
2: Okay.
1: All right. You're going to take Joey Logano and add Tyler Reddick.
0: What do you
1: and
0: get?
1: What number?

0: you get.
1: Okay, hold, please. Okay, I've got one. I might have to get you to repeat that second name for me.
0: Tyler Reddick.
1: Okay. Is it 67?
0: That is correct.
2: Yeah, you go to Bristol, baby!
1: Woohoo!
0: Yeah. You won a 4-pack of tickets to the Bristol Night Race on September 19th.
1: Thank you. That's actually the weekend of my birthday.
0: Oh, I love that. Well, I need you to practice right now. I need you to say, it's Bristol, baby.
1: It's Bristol, baby.
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0: robot vacuum cleaner took him down. Y'all, this is a crazy ride, start to finish.
1: Literally on a whole lot of different fronts.
0: It's Eddie Fox and Amanda Fox on 99.9 Kiss Country. So, for better or for worse, it's becoming increasingly difficult to avoid being caught on camera these days.
1: Yes,
0: no matter where you go.
1: Everybody's always filming. Places have video cameras everywhere.
0: Inside your own home, too. These smart devices get you, man. Feller in Taiwan caught his wife cheating with another man after he remotely activated their robot vacuum and saw her with
1: Why does the vacuum cleaner have
0: through its camera feature? I have no idea.
1: Oh, wait, is that how it sees, like, where to go in the room?
0: I thought
1: they had sensors that
0: that's what I thought.
1: Gonna hit something, but maybe now they put, maybe that's the way. I didn't know they had cameras on them.
0: I didn't know either.
1: Okay.
0: But this one did. So the footage showed his wife embracing the other man, walking around the house naked while he sat on the couch.
1: Oh.
0: So this is where it gets interesting. The man sued both of them, which you can do in Taiwan, and won the case.
1: For cheating? Like,
0: yeah.
1: Okay.
0: They were ordered to pay him about $15,000 if it was whatever, it was $15,000. But then the wife countersued, claiming she was filmed without permission. She won that case. The husband had to pay her $5,000 and was sentenced to 5 months in jail.
1: 5 months in jail?
0: Yes.
1: Wait, so they had to pay him 15. He had to pay five.
0: Yeah.
1: So he got out with $10,000.
0: And the five months in jail. Yeah.
1: But wait, if it was in his house.
0: I don't know.
1: Wow.
0: Yeah, I told you it's crazy. All because of a robot vacuum. Ooh. Man.
1: Maybe just don't cheat, y'all.
0: That's the moral of the story. But I guess if you do, make sure that vacuum cleaner's unplugged because
1: a vacuum cleaner took her down.
0: Man.
2: Good morning, I'm Mark Starling. The summer heat's not over yet. It's going to be a very sweaty and sticky week across much of the area as another heat wave.
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0: So you going to tell him? You going to come clean about the...
1: Oh, no. I didn't know we were doing that now. Okay, so yesterday, I'm not going to say the restaurant because...
0: Oh, my goodness. Well, they're going to know.
1: Y'all, I have a fear that if you see a video and they're like, do you know this woman?
0: If it's on it was LOS me. Tonight, I'm going to lose my...
1: So we went to a restaurant yesterday to eat with some friends for Ellie's birthday.
0: Oh, gosh.
1: Ellie ordered a kid's lemonade. They brought out the kid's cup, what I thought was a kid's cup. And, you know, when you go to a restaurant, typically the kid's cups are like the paper or the styrofoam cups that then the kid takes with you. It's the same as like a to-go cup when you ask, can I get a to-go cup from a tea? So Ellie still had like a full lemonade. You pay like $2 for a kid's lemonade.
0: Yeah, we're going to take it home.
1: She hardly ever drinks it all while we're there, so we take it with us. So we go to leave. We're going to get ice cream. And I'm like, okay, Ellie, get your cup. She carries her cup out, has it in her car seat. We get home. I carry the cup in because there's still some lemonade in there. She drinks some more of it. And I go to, after she goes to bed, I go to pour the rest in the sink and throw away the cup, of course. When I take the lid off, I'm like, oh, my goodness, this is a real cup. It was like a clear... You know what? Most restaurants have the red, like, hard, whatever, they're plastic.
0: Pizza Hut cup.
1: Yeah.
0: But white or
1: and
0: clear.
1: And smaller.
0: Yeah.
1: It was a mini one, kind of. Yeah. They had just put the kid's lid on that cup and given it to her. And so we literally took the regular cup. I'm like, Mom, a lot of people, I will say, when I picked it up, I was like, oh, this is a nice, like.
0: Sturdy cup.
1: Yeah. So we evidently took the regular cup.
0: To this local restaurant.
1: What do you do? Do you take it back now?
0: I was about to ask. Are you going to take it back?
1: So then
0: or
1: I sent a video to my friend that we were with, and I was like, oh, my goodness. And she said, well, do you want to hear something funny? She said, I have one of those in my cabinet because we did the same thing.
0: Say restaurant?
1: Yep.
0: Oh, my gosh.
1: So if you're going down, or if I'm going down, you're going down too. Just kidding.
0: I would say just let this ride. I mean, if they end up showing security footage tonight on Channel 13, then, you know, we'll take it back. But I think right now you'd be right.
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4: Light delays 240 eastbound between exit 3 and Monford Avenue. Smoky Park Highway, traffic is steady.
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0: Tim, you all right, buddy?
1: Man, he took a spill in Cincinnati.
2: Oh, he did. 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
0: Oh, man.
2: 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And you are listening to today's Hit Country, 99.9 Kiss Country. We are firing up a long Kiss of Country, which means you get an hour's worth of commercial-free country, just like this. Scotty McCreery and Hootie and the Blowfish.

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Big Country. I spent the weekend going through socials and looking at all the photos you guys have tagged us in from the Luke Bryan Show in Charlotte. You know how to party. I know. I may come to your house for your Labor Day weekend party. Here he is on Kiss Country.

0: 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Your beer cooler is way more fun than the office water cooler.
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and be her. 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It was awesome.

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0: 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Today's Hit Country. I'm Angie Ward. I know Luke's ready for Panthers football. Coming off that division title, we get some pretty marquee games this year. Week 4, Sunday Night Football versus the Lions at home. Week 8, we're Thursday Night Football at Green Bay. Week 12, we're Monday Night Football at Tampa. And we're going to open and close the season here at home at Bank of America Stadium. Panthers host the Bears to kick things off September 13th.
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Shoes in Texas from Ella Langley on 99.9 Kiss Country, today's Hit Country. That song just doesn't get old, does it? I know we were talking about that over the weekend. Here's Morgan Wallen.

A's Hit Country. Yeah, it is already fair time, and Eddie and Amanda have your four packs of tickets for the North Carolina State Fair, 7:10 tomorrow on Kiss Country.

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It's 99.9 Kiss Country, today's hit country. Luke Bryan says to play it again. I'm assuming he's talking about the contest to win your trip to Vegas to the iHeartRadio Music Festival. So we will do that again coming up at 5 on Kiss Country.

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Kiss Country. Hello and a good Monday afternoon. I'm Aaron Michael. Thank you so much for having us on. Hope that work day treating you wonderful. Hey, we're in the middle of a long Kiss Music back-to-back commercial-free country with Lee Bryce right now. Are you one of

It's a country 99.9 at Kiss Country. I want to say I had an absolute blast on Saturday, man. Always good to get home to Cullowhee and Western Carolina University. Big win, too, over Eastern Kentucky. Heck yeah, man. The boys look good. It was awesome. So shout out to our friends at Ingalls and Western Carolina University for having us out there and for you stopping by saying hey, too. But 99.9 Kiss Country. Going to

There's Ella Langley in the middle of that long Kiss of Music back-to-back commercial-free country. 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

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Well, welcome to all those in town for the G20. Oh, man, a lot of highfalutin people in town. Welcome to Western North Carolina.

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It's hard to believe we're on the final day of August, going into September tomorrow. Doesn't really feel like it, does it? Man, heat wave tomorrow. We got some weather warn days this week. It's going to be hot. No doubt about it, man. It's 99.9 Kiss Country with Alan Jackson here, where I come from.

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Hello and a good Monday afternoon. I'm Aaron Michael. Thank you for having us on. We'll get you posted, Blake. Get you Tim McGraw. All that lineup ready to go with Luke Bryan right now.

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Don't forget, coming up 5 o'clock, your next chance to win a trip to Las Vegas. 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We'll get you airfare, hotel tickets, and $1,000. Again, that keyword coming up

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So what do you think is more important in a relationship? A personality or maybe the person's skills? Like what they're good at? Or what do you think? At Air Michael.

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Hello and a happy Monday evening. And let's get you home safe and sound. All right, got your Shaboozy, got your Luke Bryan on the way. Let's fight through that traffic, get you home safe and sound. All right, we'll leave Bryce here.

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So what's more important in a relationship? Personality, someone's money, skill level, what you think, huh? 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

0: 99.9 Kiss Country. What do you think, Brian? Personality or like skill? What's more important in a relationship?
1: It's kind of honestly even for me on both. Like, I want you to be able to handle yourself, but I do want you to have a good personality. So I gotta say both there, man.
0: Yeah, no, that makes sense. Yeah.

0: Yeah, there's our buddy John Morgan, a kid myself, with today's Hit Country 99.9 Kiss Country. Checking that traffic here in a moment. So, Jessica, very interesting little thing here. It was like 80%, I believe it was. So that personality is more important in a relationship than skill. So you'd rather someone have a good personality versus them be able to fix anything or, you know, talk to anybody. What do you think? Yes or no?
1: Yeah, I think personality is definitely a major factor. I mean, I will say, though, some people are just a little shy, so you kind of have to get to know their personality. Maybe, like, the first look wouldn't be there, but yeah.
0: That's a good point. Yeah, sometimes you can't take the first initial, interaction with somebody. I get that one, too. Hey, Jessica, thank you. I appreciate you listening today.
2: Heavy traffic volume, 240 westbound between Chun's Cove Road and exit 4A. 240 eastbound, very busy between...
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What's up, Mr. Randy Houser? We are Today's Hit Country 99.9 at Kiss Country. I'm Aaron Michael. Hello, good evening, and thank you so much for having us on. All right, Sam Hunt on the way. Got your Morgan Wallen. What else can I do for you? At Aaron Michael FM on my Instagram, X, and TikTok. Just let me know.

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1: I'm a redneck, 'cause I drink beer and I dip skull. Guess I'm a rambler.

0: And with today's Hit Country 99.9, Kiss Country. Ooh, Erica, no verdict on the Lindsey Clancy trial today. Apparently around 4 o'clock today, the jury's like, yeah, we want to go home. Those poor people, man. That's crazy. I tell you, get all those updates from my wife, though. She is, I think she's obsessed with the case, but she knows every bit of it. It's crazy to watch.
1: I know. I'm so invested in this. Like, I don't know what's going to happen when it's over either. I don't know what I'm going to watch. Yeah. I get that.
0: That's what I asked. I was like, when this is over, what are you going to do? Yeah, no. It's crazy, though. It's Crib the Nation, no doubt about it.
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0: 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You can win the same thing tomorrow at 9 with our Eddie Fox Show. Kenny Chesney's a part of it, and I'll play him next.

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0: 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They're playing outdoors, but it would be nice if they didn't come back inside marinated in yard. Dan and Shay say so. 99.9 Kiss Country, today's hit country. I gotta go.

Riley Green, Think As You Drunk on 99.9 Kiss Country. Today's Hit Country. Can't believe tomorrow is September. Gosh, hope you enjoyed your 11 minutes of summer. It flew by. To this day.

Our Panthers making moves today, picking up an offensive lineman from the Ravens. Hopefully they can help protect Bryce, and can't wait for the season to get going. At home against the Bears, September 13th. Those tickets expensive, over $200, the cheap ones. 99.